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0: 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So it is with you. 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
1: Should have been long gone now, yeah. Shouldn't be living.

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Hope for the Valley.

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1: 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Shouldn't be living.

the valley floor looks flat. But there's so much happening underneath. So it is with you. 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